0: if it ain't old Tex. Howdy, Longhorn.
1: Well, I'll be a horn-toed frog with a purple goatee if it ain't old Ralph. Howdy, Shorthorn.
0: Say, street shooter, where are you headed?
1: I'm going home to Texas.
0: Well, me too. Which way do we

It was great just watching. Every day was like a privilege. Then the time came for you to be your own man and take on the world, and you did. But somewhere along the line, you changed.

Thank you, Paul and Ringo. Thank you. And thank you, John and George, whose legacies live on with the help of the women they love most of all, Yoko Ono and Olivia Harrison. We're so happy you're here. Now, when the Beatles played the Ed Sullivan Show on February 9th, 1964, it was only the beginning of the British invasion. But by April 9th, 1965, when this number one hit was released, the Fab Four and other British bands were dominating the American charts.

That was unbelievable. That was amazing. That was unbelievable. What's up, brother?